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2: 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I'm from Murujuluk community and you're listening to Yolngu Radio. 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

0: 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Time we will leave.
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1: Manama, Lamal Guru, I call him Chuck. Lamal Guru, Manama, from Udamadandui. 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
1: Yo yo, na mga bookmark friends ka families tunda following dao community notice being a real tintonger tunda na we white power reach to na dal peninsula ngro on Sunday 16th of August to real tinto yado ka carrying out na balang essential power maintenance to al na electrical network ko ka don yang ika involving power outage to al na bookmark Gulf Peninsula area. 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
1: The grandfather was singing about the plane at the Mullia station. He used to work there and used to bring the mail plane, used to come along and drop a mail. 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
1: Oh! Yee! Saya Emmanuel, man.

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1: 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Why did you stole the money at Lake Ibala, $900? Ah, because I was sniping petrol. Because why did you sniping petrol for? Because I am truck. Next time I'm gonna go to workshop and put my ties into my face, but don't forget bumble bow ball by into my nose. Nan bolandol nirpa na balangunong dinyan mga kalibunan. Hey, Jawi, I didn't understand it for English. You been to the school? Yeah, I've been at the preschool to bus from and out. Nakunganwanday na gold. Being morning or kangal na primary la. You been to the college? Yeah, I've been at the Dupuma College and Gumilda College. Wana yung alcohol. 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He been hold me neck and bang me to the brick. And I been said, why did you hold my neck and bang me to the brick? What about you can hold your neck and bang me to your freak? Hey, that freak is rude because you wrote for me. Guilty or not guilty, just guilty me and make me die. If you guilty me and my family, they're going to guilty you because you are troublemaker. Eh? They ang ngayon rin doon ngayon ito dartun. Yakan balang... Don't know pay. Tab, bullying a regulation man, Bijan Wanga. You got any record? Kanga in a record lakram, or a Bijan. What sort of a record? Kanga in bleach man, a criminal record. You got any record? Kanga Rebian. Yes. My record is Clifford Jit cassette, Albus cassette, Charlie Pride cassette, any kind cassette you never know, I know. You think you're a criminal, now I'm a human being. After that, Jabalanga era ko bicha na bleach manwanga. If you're going to court and you're going to be seen big monkey there, and I've been said, if you're telling truth, if you're telling lie, are you lying? Tiangara gato, tiangara dual dawartun. Not by better English, by silly christening. I've been come out from court, and one policeman asked me, "Hey, Joey, you got any relations?" And I've been said, "Yeah, I got a barber." You know that my other daddy, Larry, from East South Station, Yangonbe. No, bichara East South Station, Yangonbe. They angara ingili to gato darton. I'm not a good English, but sometimes ngara to good English wanga. Sometimes silly.
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Yeah!

0: 4 PM இவங்க மச்சங்கள பழமரிய சேமாங்க தவறையுன்னா கஜாமர் குழே தவறையுற
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1: yo we like to try and talk about some information to do with con artists or con men and scam emails. Yeah, so maybe we can look at what those words and what those names mean. So that word con man, there's a story behind that, Yako. And that name, it comes from America from 1849. And there was a man named William Thompson, and he was in trouble. He was charged by the police and taken to court. And the way he used to, what he used to do, he would talk with strangers that he didn't know. He might meet them in the street and he'd start being friendly. And after they'd been friendly for a little while, that man, William Thompson, he would ask those people that he'd just met, he'd ask them, "Do you have the confidence to lend me your watch?" And so some of those people would lend him their wristwatch. They'd trust him. They would have the confidence to trust him. And he wouldn't ever bring that watch back. He'd just keep it. He'd steal it. And the newspapers in America, they started calling him a confidence man. Yeah, confidence man. And so the word con man is a short form of that word confidence man. That's where it comes from. And sometimes people might hear other names like con artist. That's another, it means the same thing as con man, con artist or con man.
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1: Ew, so the behaviour that con men show or the things that they do, they try and steal usually money from other people, other members of the public. And so some of the English words that we use when we're talking about walalangakal, we might say that they try and deceive. They try and deceive people. Or we might say that they try and trick, or they try and scam people, or they try and rip people off. Yeah, so when I see that word, con men, that they're the sort of things that I think about. They're people that are trying to steal from me. I would be very careful because that's what I'd be thinking in my mind. This person might be trying to scam me or steal from me. That they're the sort of things that I think about. They're people that are trying to steal from me. I would be very careful because that's what I'd be thinking in my mind. This person might be trying to scam me or steal from me.

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Because yolongoy, whoever the scammers are, they still walatogari kamara mwani di dao background information profile about us. And use that against us. Yeah. 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Paul Kelly, manikai ako, Little Decisions.

0: 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What pump three manikay mala what about ka in relating to the con man? Aber dali nyo kan lakara na men dao. Dali yon ngon din akara ka studio. Yo. So I hope you enjoy.
1: There are different ways that con men try and trick people, usually by telling them lies. Those lies sometimes they sound true, you know, the way they tell that story and the aqua that they might use. They try very hard so that this looks real. I can trust this person. I've got a letter here. This is an example. It shows how one con man was trying to trick Yolngu in Arnhem Land and in the top end of the Northern Territory. And maybe we can have a bit of a talk about this letter because it might help for people to see how con men try and trick other people. At the top of this letter, there's what we call a letterhead that's got the name and the address of the person that's sending this letter. Yeah, and so in English we usually call that a letterhead. You know, whenever people get a letter from an organisation or a company, like whenever someone gets a power bill or a telephone bill or a letter from the government, there'll always be a letterhead on that letter. And so one of the tricks that con men use is to put a letterhead on the scam letters that they send, and that's to try and make it look real. And this letterhead's really interesting because it says that the person writing this letter is a lawyer living and working in Spain. And so that's another trick that the con artist that's written this letter, he's pretending to be a lawyer to make himself sound trustworthy.
0: So duli di malang ni dao makan gatur ngakul around con men history nan ngo kanal cer ngai kan nguni ngun di palanya meri room malang tur ka still ngai kadiang bala duli di malang tur nian. So be aware kajaga nungo ini tanya last malang manikai Troy Casadaily.

0: The time is 5 o'clock.
1: Yo, yo, now I'm the Bookmark Friends family is following the whole community notice being a real tintonger. Then the new white power outreach to the peninsula on Sunday, 16th of August. Real tintonger carrying out essential power maintenance to the electrical network. Then involving power outreach to the Bookmark Gulf Peninsula area. Being 5 a.m. until 4 p.m. little. Telstra services just bound to impact the young outage to it still need on the edge good to the name Kapun water supply pumps. So we need to know in measures Jamaladol place from a lot need to ensure availability Kapun Maladol Rio Tinto. All like a Jal Mirwanga kindly community members name Madaban minimizing Kapu usage. 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Ka oni numajal miri ja pulo neo tau mala uniki po outage po ne alal please bookmark emailing Gov Community Team Lil on Gov Communities at RioTinto.com Lil. 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
1: 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People who are still knowing or area or bilingual or education or Yama and Walka, do all the program Nana Mira. Do one of health station bilingual education teacher Yama meeting, Nangton question, Nagan Walalangulika structure only the Walal, Walinyamram Murunga.
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0: dunja walo 8 PM. 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

0: Yo, walom dango, 10 p.m. na.
1: Kumanjai White's family launched legal action in the Northern Territory Supreme Court and Bangarra wins the prestigious Golden Lion. Hi, Rihanna Patrick with the NIRS News. The family of a man who died in custody in the Northern Territory is heading to the courts to find out why the officers involved weren't charged. 24-year-old Kumanjai White died after being restrained by two police officers at an Alice Springs supermarket last year. After a 12-month investigation, the Northern Territory Police and the Director of Public Prosecutions announced that the officers had been cleared. Kumanjai White's family say they haven't been told why the officers weren't charged and who made that decision. The family's lawyer, George Newhouse, says they don't trust the decision-making process and want more detailed information on who ordered it. Bangarra has become the first company and first Australians to win the prestigious Golden Lion for Lifetime Achievement in Dance. The company was recognised at a ceremony in Venice overnight as part of the Biennale Danza 2026.
2: To be seen, heard and have a presence in the world is a challenge for us all within modern society. Even more so for our remote First Nations communities and people who live in regional areas. Bangarra has used its platform for over three decades to give voice to Aboriginal and Torres Strait Islander peoples, the first peoples of Australia. Always was, always will be.
1: That's Bangarra's former artistic director, Stephen Page, there, who accepted the award with current artistic director, Francis Rings. A female bystander has been accidentally shot when police officers were called to an alleged attempted robbery in far north Queensland on the weekend. Officers called to the Cairns suburb of Mount Sheridan on Saturday shot the man in the leg and arm after he refused to surrender. A 50-year-old woman was also shot during the standoff with Queensland police. She's in hospital in a stable condition. A 28-year-old man will face court in Cairns today on 8 charges. More birds from South Australia are being tested for a deadly strain of bird flu, but more coming up on that after this.
3: The census is coming this August. 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
4: Program sponsor.
1: 7 new suspected cases of H5 bird flu have been recorded in South Australia. The greater crested terns have been sent to the CSIRO's lab in Victoria for testing to determine if there's been any transmissions to local bird populations. All of the suspected cases were found on the limestone coast in South Australia's southeast. Australia currently has 20 confirmed cases of the deadly strain. Australia has among the worst behaved school children in the world. A survey of 37 OECD nations saw Australia ranked 33 in the world. Japan had the best behaved classrooms, while New Zealand had the worst. Edward Schuller is from the Teachers Professional Association of Australia. Mr. Schuller says parents need to do more, and it's no surprise.
5: Completely unsurprising, and it's something that we've been talking about at the CPAA for some time. Over 40% of our members, when we surveyed them at the start of the year, said that poor student behaviour is the biggest issue confronting them personally.
1: German police say they're not looking for any other suspects after a man wanted over an attack on a pride rally was shot dead. The 21-year-old drove a van into a crowd, killing one person and leaving at least 29 others seriously injured. Through a translator, this officer has told the BBC they had to open fire during a confrontation.
6: He attacked our officers with a knife. We had to stop him. We did that with gunfire and he died as a result.
1: Investigators say the 21-year-old was known to police and had tried to join the Islamic State group. To sport and in AFL, State of Origin plans for the next 3 years have been announced. South Australia will play its first Origin game in 28 years against Western Australia in Perth in February. South Australia will host Victoria at the Adelaide Oval in 2028. Victoria will face Western Australia in Perth in 2029. And that's the latest NIRS news. You can also follow us on Instagram, LinkedIn and Facebook.
4: Yeah, well, tuol ngara Dr. Jamie, ngara gang chama als ngorka, numagangama, yung radio, tipongor, nulongor, yirkalangor, pirtimi, kunyangara 88.9 FM. 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

0: Thank you. 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
1: Yo, ara ya korau sira tamaranji. Kawark tundang alikarta la skill. 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Thank you.

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1: 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I'm here. Just look me up.
2: What the?
1: Straight away, na.
2: One gun, and then?
1: One gun, na. Yeah, kara end up from down there going, ya. 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
2: Look.
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1: 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Why did you stole the money at Lake Ibala? $900. Because I was sniffing petrol. Because why did you send me petrol for? Because I am truck. 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You been to the school? Yeah, I've been at the preschool to bus from and out. 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Being morning or kangal na primary la. You been to the college? Yeah, I've been at the top of my college and come to the college. Wala na yung alcohol. 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You've been holding my neck and bang me to the brick. And I've been said, why did you hold my neck and bang me to the brick? 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If you're guilty me and my family, they're gonna guilty you because you're a troublemaker. 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You got any record? 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Ka ngai boleh cuman ya bijan a criminal record. You got any record? Ka ngai bijan. Yes. My record is Cliff Richard cassette, Elvis cassette, Charlie Pride cassette, any kind cassette you never know, I know. You think you are criminal, now I'm a human being. After that, Chabalang Irako Bichana Bleach Manwanga. If you're going to go to court, and you're going to be seeing big monkey there. And I've been sad. If you're telling truth, if you're telling lie, are you lying? Lying. Gato. Not by better English, by silly christening. 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And one policeman asked me, hey, Joey, you got any relations? And I've been said, yeah, I got a barber. You know that my other daddy, Larry, yeah. From his outstation, Yangunbe. Yo. 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

0: Hi, my name is Alvesta Romara, and I'm the keyboard player for Island Band. 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
2: Yo, there's some Gardaman Marangich kawanga DVD ngor. 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Weight chart, poi.
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2: 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Yeah, Gully Cully, so...
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2: Yeah. Yo, bookmark.
3: Yo, thank you.
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0: Tuan Jawalo 7 a.m. Yul ngon maci bra yuna mingin yuna ngatau na jamau ka jamal la maci ngureri yun.
1: Hello, I'm Adam Evans with the NIRS News. 4 days of hearings in Melbourne this week will be another attempt to hold the federal government accountable for climate issues in the Torres Strait. Uncle Paul Carboy and Uncle Pabai Pabai took the federal government to court in 2021, arguing that the federal government failed to take steps to prevent the harm to their communities and that they were liable for compensation. Federal Court Judge Michael Whitney last year accepted the key facts of the case, however, ruled against the uncles, finding negligence law did not allow for compensation. Through the four-day hearing starting in Melbourne today, the uncles will argue that the judge made errors and that the Commonwealth does owe a duty of care to Torres Strait Islanders. They will also argue that the Commonwealth's additional omissions are a legal cause for harm and cultural harm is compensable under the Australian law. After spending much of her decades-long career rejecting accusations of racism, One Nation founder Pauline Hanson has failed to quash a court ruling that she made a racist remark online. She was found in 2024 to have racially vilified Deputy Greens leader Maureen Faruqi by telling her to piss off back to Pakistan in a tweet posted shortly after the death of Queen Elizabeth II. In his federal court decision handed down in 2024, Justice Angus Stewart ruled that it was seriously offensive and a strong form of racism. Senator Hanson launched an appeal, but it was dismissed by the full court of the federal court yesterday. Wholesale power prices have almost halved across most of Australia due to record-breaking renewable energy generation and thousands more batteries. However, not all households have experienced the same price drops. While energy costs in Victoria were slashed by 60%, Western Australia suffered a price rise of 30%. That's according to the latest data from the Australian Energy Market Operator. Significant price drops were recorded across the East Coast. And in entertainment news, the release date for Black Panther 3 has been announced at San Diego Comic-Con.
2: It's coming out December 18th, 2028. December 15th, my bad.
3: Shoot less days.
2: Yeah.
1: That's director Ryan Coogler there fumbling, but then correcting the release date. Coogler also announced David Johnson as the actor who will play the grown son of late King T'Challa. The story picks up from where Wakanda Forever finished. We'll have more coming up next.
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1: To sport, and in the AFL, Brisbane Lions defender Ty Gallop is facing a stint on the sidelines after being charged with serious misconduct. He's been charged after picking up Port Adelaide's Mitchell Georgiadis and slamming him into the ground in the second quarter of Sunday's AFL game at the Gabba. Serious misconduct charges are referred directly to the tribunal, meaning Gallop can't reduce his penalty with an early plea. The last player to appear on the same charge is North Melbourne's Tristan Cherry, who was banned for 3 games in March. Now for a look at the capital city weather around the country. A shower or two for Maggie in Brisbane with a top of 22. 21 is sunny on Gadigal Country, Sydney, and it's 13 and partly cloudy on Ngunnawal Gambri Country, Canberra. 17 is showers increasing in Nam, Melbourne, and showers increasing in Nipaluna, Hobart with a max of 16. A top of 15 in showers in Tundunya, Adelaide, partly cloudy and 18 degrees in Boorloo, Perth, and sunny in Garamilla, Darwin with a top of 31. If you have any stories that you'd like to share with us, you can send us an email to news@nirs.org.au. That's news@nirs.org.au.
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5: 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Hope everybody is fine and tuned in to me, Mary G.
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7: Yo, yo, now I'm the bookmark friends, family, and following the community notice, being a real tintong. Then there, now white power reached to the peninsula on Sunday, 16th of August. Real tintong, yado, carrying out, now, essential power maintenance to all new electrical network. Then there, involving power outage to the bookmark Gulf Peninsula area. Being or 5 a.m. until 4 p.m. little. Telstra services, yeah, bang it to impact the young outage, though. You're still getting on the edge, good to the name, Kapun, water supply pumps, yeah. So, only the knowing measures, yeah, maladol place, malad, need to ensure availability, Kapun, maladol real tinto, walaga, yal miriwanga, kindly, community members, nay, no matter when, minimizing Kapu usage. 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
1: It is the 16th century. From all over Europe, great ships sail west to conquer the New World, the Americas. The men eager to seek their fortune, to find new adventures in new lands. They long to cross uncharted seas and discover unknown countries, to find secret gold on a mountain trail high in the Andes. They dream of following the path of the setting sun that leads to El Dorado and the mysterious city.

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Bela le da pirele.